jam to get on the flow. Lose yourself, cause this one is raw. Can you handle it when we break it down? Guaranteed you lose all control. Now just move a little bit more. Better get your feet on the floor. It's a simple flow like you did enough. Feel

my new album, Hands All Over. It's called Never Gonna Leave This Bed.

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1: Happy and uplifted, slash, still a little bit sad. Where are the ladies tonight in the house? I want to see the lovely... See, when Americans come here, they always have very awkward interactions sometimes because we don't do two kisses. We do one kiss on the cheek. And, you know, a lot of Americans are very uncomfortable in general. They do the one cheek and they go... And then it's very awkward, see, because then the person from here, they go for the other cheek and you go like this. This is what Americans usually do. So I'm sorry about that. I'm trying to get some more grace with it.
2: Practice a little bit, huh?
1: Then you wind up like this.

I'd like to try something very special. You notice there are video cameras everywhere, right? So we're taping the entire show. There's even a fancy camera up there filming your every move. See that? The eye in the sky. So ladies and gentlemen, I want to try it. You want to sing? You guys want to sing? Okay, so let's try this. I wonder, can we turn the lights on? Everybody in the balcony, how many people you got in the balcony? A lot of people? Make as much noise as you can right now. Okay, let's try that. So, I want to try the balcony, and then that's one section, and then down here, okay? So down here, it's very easy.

is beautiful. Dance. That's amazing. Okay, everybody in the balcony. A little bit, you ready? Your part is this. A little more complicated.